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0: 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Medics are on scene obtaining a refusal. 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
1: 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The medics are receiving a refusal at 2064.

0: Mention engine 3 and medic 2, engine 3 and medic 2 with police. To 91 Grove Street, to be for a motor vehicle accident, one car into a parked motor vehicle, the operator not responding normally. Engine 3 and medic 2 with police, to 91 Grove Street on the traffic accident, Aberdeen Ave to Colonial Ave, engine 3.
1: Engine 3 has it.
0: Medic 2.
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0: 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Waltham Fire, 2100.
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0: Yeah. Engine 3 to Waltham. We're off the PD establishing Grove Command. One car into a parked vehicle. We're investigating.
1: Engine 3, you're off on Grove Street. One car into a parked motor vehicle. You're investigating. 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
2: Medic 1 to Waltham. 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

0: 3 Command, I'm off the Empire.
1: Clear of 3 Command.
0: There was one adult occupant in the vehicle. He's claiming no injury. Armstrong's assessing. Engine 3 should be standing by for the tow.
1: Group 3 Command, you report only one occupant being assessed by Armstrong at 2106.

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1: Medic 2.
0: We're going to be transferring to Leahy. Let them know, let the FS know that it was a low PS.
1: You'll be transporting to the Leahy at 2160.

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0: I'll be clear, Grove Street.
1: 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You got that message from Medic 2 regarding the transport level.
0: Negative, I didn't hear that.
1: Low BS, they said.
0: Roger.
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0: Attention, Squad 5, Engine 1, Ladder 2. That's Squad 5, Engine 1, Ladder 2. Respond to Box 185. Assess that street at Lowell Street for the box received. Again, that's Squad 5, Engine 1, Ladder 2. Respond to Box 185. Chestnut Street at Lowell Street for the box received. Squad 5.
1: Moody
0: Company's have it, transmitting Box 185.

Walden Fire Broadcasting Alarm of Fire Box 185 has been received and transmitted for Chestnut Street at Lowell Street. Walden Fire 2349.

0: Attention engine 4, medic 1. Attention 4, medic 1. From the 146 Adams Street, unit number 3 on the left assist of a 64-year-old female party. Again, attention 4, medic 1. 164 Adams Street, unit 3 on the left assist. Ash Street to Brown Street, engine 4. Medic 1.
1: Medic 1.
0: Company 7-2350.

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1: C2.
0: Off at the box. Nothing in the area. Investigating.
1: Off of the box, nothing in the area, investigating at 2351. Waltham's engine 4 medic 1 have been dispatched to 146 Adams Street, unit number 3 on the lift assist. Waltham Fire calling engine 4. Sir, they're stating that the best access will be the back door across from the red car.
0: Back door, we have it.
1: It's 2350.

0: And you want to order them?
1: Is it one?
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0: Nothing found, we rewound the box. 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
0: 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We'll have command.
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0: Well, then fire calling medic one on a status check.
1: Medic one, speak with the patient. We'll be having a refusal in a few minutes.
0: Let's see. That's fine.

0: Attention medic 2. Medic 2, respond to 87. Attention medic 2. Medic 2, respond to 87 Beale Road. It's going to be for a 59-year-old female party having a panic attack. Again, that's medic 2. 87 Beale Road. 59-year-old female party having a panic attack. Chaffee Ave to Candace Ave. Medic 2.
1: Medic 2.
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1: 3 has it.
0: 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Engine 2.
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0: 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Salt and Fire calling C2.
1: C2.
0: Sir, we also received the central station alarm on this, indicating basement stair smoke alarm.
1: Received.
0: At 2:49.

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0: Engine 3's off. Nothing showing. We'll be establishing command investigating.
1: Nothing showing. Passing command investigating at 252.

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1: Tower 1.
0: Engine 2 and Tower 1 are off. Engine 2 has a hydrant.
1: Tower 1, engine 2 are off. Engine 2 has a hydrant at 254.

0: West Command, Wahb Empire.
1: Linden Street Command.
0: Lieutenant, I think that's there. Alpha side stairwell. I believe it's being smoke on the stairwell. We're investigating further.
1: Activated detector at Alpha side stairwell. Believe it's smoke in the stairwell. You're investigating further at 255.
0: Clarify, that's somebody smoking in the stairwell, not actual smoke.
1: Received, smoking in the stairwell, not actual smoke in the stairwell at 255.
0: C2 is off.
1: C2, you're off at 255.

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1: To Waltham. I just need to hand it and clear the other companies. 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
2: 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Engine 3 to handle. Clearing Tower 1.
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1: 2 as it.
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1: Windham Street Command.
0: Alarm has been silenced. Can you make a notification to the building management to have the alarm reset?
1: Alarm has been silenced. We'll make notification for a reset.
0: I'm going to turn it to command, all out of the box.
1: Command, all out of the box. Company's quarters at 258.

0: Attention squad 5, medic 3. That's squad 5, medic 3. Respond to 190 Moody Street, apartment 521, for an 81-year-old male party, difficulty breathing. Again, that's squad 5, medic 3, 190 Moody Street, apartment 521, for an 81-year-old male party, difficulty breathing. Railroad to Charles River, squad 5. 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

Welcome, Squad 5 Medic 3 have been dispatched with the police for 190 Moody Street, apartment 521 on the Breathing Delta, Walden Fire 346.

0: Squad 5, I want them.
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0: 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Medics are off, also. I'll come in.
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Mountain, engine 4, medic 2. That's engine 4, medic 2. Respond with police to 144 Hammond Street, unit number 1, for a 17-year-old male party, possible overdose. Party stating that they took mushrooms. Again, that's engine 4, medic 2, with police to 144 Hammond Street, unit number 1, on the overdose Charlie, down in street to Plimpton Street, engine 4. Medic 2. Company 7 at 415.

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1: Transporting to Newton Wellesley, 428.

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0: Medic 3, we're clear of the hospital.
1: Clear of the hospital. Medic 3, if you could start over to 66 Newton Street, the Marist Hill Nursing Home. That'd be a 91-year-old female party on a fall.
2: Medic 3, we have that.
1: That's 436.

0: Attention engine 3. Engine 3, respond with medic 3 to 66 Newton Street, the Marysville Nursing Home, room 202, first floor of the B unit, Bravo unit, for a 91-year-old female party who fell. Again, that's engine 3. Respond with medic 3, 66 Newton Street, Marysville Nursing Home, room 202, on floor 1 of the Bravo unit. For an 81-year-old female party who fell, Central Street to Rayham Street. Engine 3.
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2: Detail 12, same traffic.
1: Detail 12, same traffic, 558.

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0: Attention, engine 2 and medic 3, engine 2 and medic 3, the area of 78 4th Ave. Sophie for a approximately 30-year-old male who fell off his bike was found by an Uber driver sitting after the fall, unknown injuries. That's engine 2 and medic 3 to the area of 78 4th Ave on the fall. 3rd Ave to the dead end, engine 2. Medic 3.
1: Medic 3.
0: Engine 2, Medic 3 with the run at 633.

Weapons Engine 2, Medic 3, and police have been dispatched to the area, 78 4th Ave on the Medical Bravo. On an update, police now on scene, assessing at 634.

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0: Armstrong's going to be transport 1. Engine 2 is clear. Terminating command.
1: Armstrong transporting 1. Engine 2 is clear. Terminating command 648.

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0: I do believe I have a Detail 11 at 60 Sylvan Road at this time.
1: Okay, receive. I'll check that number. Okay, correction. That's Detail 9.
0: Detail 9 will be operating at Bentley. I have that. 8-11.

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0: 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Respond number 846 Lexington Street at the TJ Maxx in the parking lot. It's for a pedestrian struck by a vehicle. Not reporting injuries at this time. That's Engine 7, Rescue 1, Medic 3. Respond with police number 846 Lexington Street. It's going to be at the TJ Maxx. In the parking lot, reports of pedestrians struck by a vehicle. Not complaining of injuries at this time. Brookway Road to Lionel Ave. Engine 7.
1: 7 has
0: it. 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
0: All companies are responding, 941.
1: C2 is responding.
0: C2, we show you responding, 941.

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0: Lex Industry Command, a fire alarm.
1: Go ahead, command.
0: This is a pedestrian struck by a vehicle. She's complaining of some pain on her left leg. Doesn't appear to be any breaks or fractures.
1: Pedestrian struck by the vehicle, left leg pain. No appearance of breaks or fractures. C2 is trying to get through to you. He is responding.
2: Medic 3, we're off.
1: Medic 3 is off. Lex Industry Command, you got that? C2 is still responding. Do you need him?
3: 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We're going to be clear.
1: We have that. 945.

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0: 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PD remaining on scene. Seven's clear, attorney. Command terminated.
1: Medics obtaining a refusal. 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Terminating command, returning 961.

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0: 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Number 48, Pine Street, Unit A3, Alpha 3. 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Number 48, Pine Street, Apartment A, Alpha. 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
0: Okay, received. The 90-year-old female appears overheated.
1: Received, 90-year-old overheated.

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0: Attention engine 4, medic 1, still alarm. Engine 4, medic 1, respond number 110, Marketplace Drive, at the market basket in the cafe. PD are also responding for reports of an unresponsive male. That's engine 4, medic 1, respond number 110, Marketplace Drive, at the market basket, it's going to be in the cafe. PD are also responding for reports of an unresponsive male. Engine 4.
1: Who has market basket?
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0: 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Engine 2, Tower 1. Respond number 44, Black Bear Drive. Unit number 1224. Could be for a faint odor of natural gas in the apartment. Party's concerned because they recently had the pilot light replaced on the stove. Attention to Tower 1. Respond number 44, Black Bear Drive. Unit number 1224. Could be for an inside odor, faint odor of natural gas. Party's concerned as they recently had the pilot replaced. Kodiak Way to Kodiak Way, Engine 2.
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1: 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We'll be responding about a 3.
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Walton Fire 1057.

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1: Black Bear Command.
0: Do you have a number for maintenance for these properties?
1: Stand by, we'll have a look and see what we can find.
0: Okay, on an update. Getting no readings on the meter, but there is a slight odor of gas where the part was replaced yesterday.
1: Okay, we have that.
2: C2 to Walt Empire.
1: C2.
2: Has the gas company been notified for Black Bear?
1: Not to this point.
2: Yeah, you want to notify them?
1: We'll make that call 11:10.

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1: Liner entry.
0: Are you trying to gain entry?
1: Negative, we're in the unit. We're shutting the gas off to the water heater. The shutoff was stripped out.
0: Received. Show C2 off. C2 11 command.
2: C2 will show you off with command. 11 12.

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0: National Grid have been advised. They will respond within the hour. We also left a voicemail for maintenance.
1: Appreciate it.

0: Black Bear Command, Walt Empire.
1: Black Bear Command.
0: Yeah, facility's on scene. Engine 4 is going to stand by, let him know what's going on. Wait, he's going to have to wait for the gas company. Latitude is clear. Engine 4 is going to clear up soon. Traffic Commander, Engine 400.
1: Facility's on scene. 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
0: Maintenance personnel has been made aware of the issues here. They're going to be standing by for National Grid. Engine 4 is going to be clear. Terminating command.
1: Maintenance have been advised. They're standing by for National Grid. Engine 4, terminating command, returning 1122.
2: Ladder 3, Waltham.
1: Ladder 3.
2: Remaining on the air driver training.
1: Remaining on the air driver training, 1122. Engine 3, Medic 2 is still alarmed. Engine 3, Medic 2. Respond number 29, Candace Ave, is a report of an 86-year-old female who is not alert. That's Engine 3, Medic 2. Respond number 29, Candace Ave, for an 86-year-old female who is not alert. PDO also responding, Bruce Road to Barber Road. Engine 3.
2: 3 has it.
1: Medic 2.
2: Medic.
1: All companies responding, 1123.

wildfires, engine 3 and medic 2 have been dispatched with police to number 29 Candace Ave on the medical delta. Wildfire 1124.

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1: Detail 12.
0: 60 Sylvan Road, terminated for the day.
1: 60 Sylvan Road, terminated for the day, 11:30.

0: Attention Medic 3, that's still alarm. Medic 3, respond on mutual aid to Belmont. They're number 260 Mill Street. It's going to be for a party with a finger laceration due to a lawnmower blade accident. That's Medic 3, respond to Belmont. They're number 260 Mill Street for a party with a laceration to the finger due to a lawnmower blade accident. Medic 3.
1: Medic 3, you're responding.
0: Medic 3, you have the one. You're responding 1134.

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0: 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Medic 2, Claremont Auburn, we'll notify.
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0: Station engine 3 and ambulance 1, engine 3 and ambulance 1 with police. 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This is for a possible unknown medical with a 9-year-old female. 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There is going to be translation issues, reportedly only speaking Spanish at the address, 267 Calvary Street. Engine 3.
1: 3 has it.
0: Ambulance 1. Company's at around 1236.

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0: 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It's going to be an 8-year-old female, partially conscious, difficulty breathing. 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
0: Engine 3, CPR in progress. Medic 1.
3: Amos 1 is on scene as well.
0: Ambulance 1, you're on scene. Medic 1?
4: Medic 1 has that.
0: FS 2?
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0: I'll show you responding. 12:41, I'll show you responding.

0: Cavalry Commander, Waltham. There is no CPR in progress. We have a pulse.
1: Cavalry Command, you report no CPR in progress. You do have a pulse at 1241.

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1: Yeah, I have it.
0: Medic 1.
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0: Michigan transfer to Armstrong. They're going to transport child and mother to Newton Wellesley with one firefighter on board. Engine 3 is going to be out of service due to manpower.
1: Cavalry Street Command will be terminated. Patient care is transferred to Armstrong. They'll be transporting one patient with a parent along with a firefighter to Newton Wellesley Hospital. Engine 3 will be unavailable at 12:59. 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
0: 12:59. 302 to the fire alarm.
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1: Ambulance one.
0: 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Care transfer to ALS. We're going to be out of service briefly to drive FS2's vehicle back to base.
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0: Attention, Rescue 1, Medic 2. Still alarm. 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Respond with police to the area Appleton Street at Main Street. It's for reports of a male party screaming for help, possibly fell off a bicycle. That's Rescue 1, Medic 2. Respond with police to the area Appleton Street at Main Street for a male party screaming for help, possibly came off a bicycle. Rescue 1.
1: Well, I got it.
0: Medic 2.
1: Medic 2.
0: All companies are responding. Just on an update, be advised, the OP was concerned that that party was possibly having a mental health issue. Rescue 1.
1: We got that.
2: Medic 2 has.
0: All companies with the message, 1306.

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0: Rescue 1, Wolf Empire.
1: Rescue 1.
0: Off in the area with PD, we're going to investigate.
1: Rescue 1, you're off in the area with PD, investigating. From PD, they've located the bike, haven't seen that party yet. Our description was a white male, all in black.
0: Copy,

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0: Ascension Engine 4, Medic 2 is still Engine 4, Medic 2, respond number 65, Dartmouth Street. It's going to be at Nippermar Park. It's going to be by the field closest to the playground. For an 85-year-old male who passed out, he is now conscious. That's Engine 4, Medic 2, respond with police, number 65, Dartmouth Street, at Nippermar Park. It's going to be in the field closest to the playground. For an 85-year-old male who passed out, he is now conscious. South Street to Nippermar Park. Engine 4.
1: 4 has Dartmouth Street.
0: 2.
1: Medic.
0: All companies are responding. 1327.

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0: Medic 1, we're going to be clear of the hospital. Returning to drop off SS2 and flashback.
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0: Walter Fires, Engine 4 and Medic 2 have been dispatched to number 65 Dartmouth Street at Nippermara Park. Just on an update, OP is advising best access through the lot across from number 87 Boyton Street. Engine 4.
1: Four, has the update.
0: Medic 2.
2: Medic 2 has the update.
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0: 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Have a good day.
1: That's ambulance detail 2.
0: Correct, so Armstrong detail 2.
1: Armstrong ambulance detail 2. I'm here for today. Thank you. 1352.
2: Nippermar Command to Walter Hanks.
1: Nippermar Command.
2: 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Engine 4 is clear. Terminating command.
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0: attention, engine 4, medic 3, still alarm. Engine 4, medic 3. Respond number 559 South Street. It's going to be at AK's restaurant. For 23-year-old male party, possible allergic reaction. That party is having some difficulty breathing. Engine 4, medic 3. Respond number 559 South Street at AK's restaurant. For 23-year-old male, possible allergic reaction. Party is having some difficulty breathing. Engine 4.
1: Engine 4 has it.
0: Medic 3.
2: Medic 3, responding from the north.
0: All companies are responding. Turner Street to Angleside Road. Walter Fire calling FS2.
2: FS2,
0: I'll have you start over that way. Medic 3 is coming from the north at 559 South Street, AK's restaurant.
2: Hi there, you can show me you're responding.
0: Show you're responding, 1401.
3: Lot of surveillance wall fam.
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1: That's for us.
0: Stand by for a run. 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It's going to be for a 75-year-old female. Had a fall a couple of days. She's been having some issues since. Party does have Parkinson's. That's Engine 3, Medic 1. Respond number 360, Waverly Oaks Road, for a 75-year-old female. Had a fall a couple of days ago. She does have Parkinson's. She's having some issues since. Parkview Road to Upton Road. Engine 3.
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1: Medic 1.
0: Medic 1, I'll have you divert then. Start over to AK's restaurant at 559 South Street. That's going to be on the medical for the party with the allergic reaction, difficulty breathing.

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2: 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Medic 2, clear the refusal. We'll head central.
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0: 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Rescue 1, Medic 2, respond number 19, Orchard Ave, for a 43-year-old female. She's having some diabetic problems. That party is not alert. That's Rescue 1, Medic 2, respond number 19, Orchard Ave, for a 43-year-old female. She's having some diabetic problems. Party is not alert. It's Church Street to Warren Ave. Rescue 1. Medic 2.
1: Medic 2, Orchard Ave.
0: All companies responding, 1417.
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0: FS2.
2: FS2, I'm going to be clear. Medic 1 is going to get a refusal. You can show me you're responding with Medic 2.
0: FS2, I'll show you clear. Medic 1 will be obtaining refusal. You're going to respond to number 19, Orchard Ave.

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1: Ambulance 1.
0: Ambulance 1, where's Central Post? 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

0: 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That's ambulance one. 101 Prospect Street, apartment 403, for a 78-year-old female with back pain. And that's ambulance one. 101 Prospect Street, apartment 403, 78-year-old female with back pain. Charles Street to Bedford Street, ambulance one.
1: Ambulance one has it.
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0: Attention ambulance 2. It's ambulance 2. 66 Newton Street, the Marist Hill Nursing Home, room 220B Bravo. It's for a 93-year-old male that's not feeling well. And ambulance 2. 66 Newton Street, the Marist Hill Nursing Home. Room 220B Bravo for the 93-year-old male, not feeling well. Central Street to Rayham Street, ambulance 2.
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0: 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Engine 7 and ambulance 1. In the area of 1795 Chapello Road for a male party saw off his bicycle. Again, engine 7 and ambulance 1. In the area 1795 Chapello Road for the male party who fell off his bicycle. 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

0: 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Box 2753 has been received and transmitted to the address of 60 Hope Ave, the Longview Place Apartments, indicating Zone 2, parking garage levels 1 and 2. 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
0: C2. C2, we also got the central station on that, indicating general fire.
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0: Ambulance 2, one to the Noon Wellesley, 1605.

0: 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We're off with the party. Seven, you're off 1607.
1: C2's off. Nothing showing. We're investigating further. 2LF command.
0: C2, you're off. Nothing showing. You have command 1607.
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7: FS2.
0: At the request of Engine 7, could you respond and assist Ambulance 1? 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
0: We have no alarm sounding in this garage.
2: You're at the other one. We're off at the garage now.

0: Walt 10-5. Walt 10-5. Ambulance 2. Ambulance 2, we're off at the Newton Wellesley.
1: You're off at Newton Wellesley at 1611. Walt 10-5 to Hope Ave, command.
0: Go ahead.
1: Okay, we got a call back from the alarm company. They have a tech responding 30 to 40 minute ETA.
2: Yeah, command to Walt 10-5.
1: Hope Ave command.
2: Yeah, do you have a contact for facilities for this building?
1: I'm sure we do. I'll take a look.

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1: Walton, fire engine.
0: Meg 3's up the hospital.
1: Victor at the hospital, 1614. 1614.

0: Waltham 5 to Hope Ave, come in.
1: Come in, Anson.
0: All right, I just spoke with the maintenance manager. Apparently the party that was on his way actually is from maintenance. And again, 30 to 40 minutes.
1: All right, retape.

0: all members.
1: Sam Fires answering that last unit.
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0: Medic 1, we're back in town.
1: Medic 1, you're back in 1670.
2: Lattice 200 to C200, does that work?
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2: Is it okay to let these people back in?

0: Hope Ave, Commander Walden. Hope Ave, Command.
1: Transfer command engine 400. They're going to wait for the maintenance guy to show up. C2 and the other companies are going to be clear.
0: You're transferring command to engine 400. They're going to wait for maintenance. C2 and the other companies are clear. 1621.

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1: Ambulance 1.
0: We're going to be taking 1 to Leahy Hospital.
1: Ambulance 1, 1 to the Leahy, 1625.

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1: Trapello Road, command.
0: Armstrong's transporting one to Leahy. 7 is clear, returning. Command terminated.
1: Armstrong to Leahy. 7, you're clear. Command terminated, returning. 16.

0: Ambulance 2 to Walt Empire.
1: Walt Empire, Anthem.
0: Ambulance 2, clear the Newton Wellesley, terminating coverage of the city.
1: Ambulance 2, you have cleared Newton Wellesley, and you have terminated city coverage of State 32.
2: Full path command,
1: Walt
2: Empire. Full path command. Maintenance on scene, they've been advised of the situation. They're going to contact the sprinkler company for repairs. And your floor is going to be clear. Terminating command.
1: Maintenance is on scene, they've been advised they're going to contact the sprinkler company. Engine floor, you're clear. Terminating command, all out of the locks.

0: Medic 3, wall fan fire.
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1: Ambulance 1.
0: Ambulance 1, we're going to be off at Leahy.
1: Off at Leahy, 630.

Attention, Medic 2. Medic 2. Respond Moody Street at Spruce Street. Police on scene with an intoxicated party looking to go to the hospital. Again, that's Medic 2. Moody at Spruce. Police are off with an intoxicated party looking to go to the hospital. Medic 2. Medic 2. Medic 2, you have Moody at Spruce, 1644.

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0: Medic 2, can you send police to Cherry and Adams Street to assist us?
2: Cherry and Adams, roger.

0: Medic 2 to Wasserman.
1: Medic 2.
2: I'm going to be clear here. It's going to be a police matter now.
1: Medic 2, you're clear. It's going to be a police matter now. 1702.

0: 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We're clear, Leahy returning. 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
1: Fire alarm answered.
0: Medics are transporting one to the Leahy. Engine 7 is clear, returning. Command terminated.
1: Medics transporting one to Leahy. Engine 7 is clear. Command terminated, returning. 1840.

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0: 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Back to a normal response.
1: Thank you.

0: Attention ambulance one. Ambulance one. 515 Lexington Street, unit number two. It's for a 30-year-old female with a fever. Again, that's ambulance one. Number 515 Lexington Street, unit two. With a 30-year-old female who has a fever. Curve Street, Stanley Road, ambulance one.
1: Ambulance one, 30-year-old fever.
0: Ambulance one, you have the fever. 1920.

0: Medic 3, Walt Empire.
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0: Medic 3, we're clear, lady. We'll notify.
1: Clear, lady. 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

0: 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Medic 1. 155 Lexington Street is a police station. Be in the cell block for a male party complaining of anxiety. Again, that's Medic 1. 155 Lexington Street, the police station, in the cell block for a male party complaining of anxiety. Emerson Road to Dale Street, Medic 1.
1: Medic 1.
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0: Medic 3, we're returning south.
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